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pressure and headlights are normal. 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

Reckless driving is a serious traffic offense involving a willful disregard for the safety of persons and property. Ignoring traffic lights, crossing lanes, making illegal U-turns, going over the speed limit, and accelerating dangerously are all considered as reckless driving. Reckless driving is punished by law, and violators face up to 1 year in prison as well as a 5 million won fine. When convicted of reckless driving, may also be prohibited from driving a motor vehicle for a period not exceeding a year. Let this be a reminder to stay safe and mindful of the safety of others while on the road.

Good day, dear hearts of kitties. Thanks for joining us on this joyful Friday. TGIF, everyone. DJ EQ signing in. Some days we wake up feeling a little heavier than usual. When that happens, we all have our own ways of coping. Maybe it's calling a friend, going for a walk, hitting the gym, or putting on a favorite song. Everyone has their own recipe for feeling better. But what if one of those mood-lifting choices is something we were going to do anyway? After all, we all have to eat, and certain foods that can do more than satisfy our hunger, they can actually help boost our mood, comfort our minds, and bring a little extra brightness to the day. We gotta do what we gotta do, right, to feel better. Let's start with Michael Bolton, How Sweet It Is to Be Loved by You.

TBS EFM。The Ministry of Health and Welfare's senior care system continues to operate to serve the elderly. The system aims to provide personal assistance to senior citizens above the age of 65 for free. It is meant to look after those that come from low-income families or live alone. Types of aid include home visitations twice a week, educational programs, recreational activities, and more.Those interested may visit their local community center to review eligibility and apply. Consultations and registrations are additionally taken by phone at 1-661-2129. And more information can be found at mohw.go.kr.

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1: Landslides generally happen where they have occurred in the past. Learn about risks related to the areas you'll be traveling in. 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
0: Keep in mind that areas burned by forest fires and with heavily saturated grounds are more susceptible to mudflows. Flowing water is often a precursor, so keep an eye out for this as well.
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1: 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I'm your PD, DJ EQ. 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Wherever you're tuned in from, you are right on time. Time for updates on weather. A cool breeze will keep temperatures comfortable today with no significant heat expected. Seoul is forecast to reach 27 degrees Celsius this afternoon, which is right around the seasonal average for this time of year. Similar conditions are expected throughout the weekend. Skies will gradually clear as the day goes on, although light rain may linger in parts of Gangwon province through the morning. As the clouds move away, strong sunshine will return. UV levels are expected to rise to the very high category during the afternoon, so it is a good idea to protect your skin with a hat or a parasol if you will be spending time outdoors. Daytime highs are expected to reach 27 degrees in Seoul, 25 in Chuncheon, and 26 in Daejeon, all slightly lower than yesterday. Busan, however, will climb to 29 degrees and feel warmer than it did yesterday. Looking ahead to the holiday, a little rain is possible along the east coast of North Gyeongsang Province. Otherwise, early summer weather near seasonal average will continue through the week with no major heat waves in sight. 오늘 아침은 그래도 약간 조금 선선했는데 더운 날씨가 계속된다는 그런 예보입니다. So, talking about comfort food, and food therapy, for that matter. 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I think I'm drawn to food that contain chicken and tomatoes. Whenever I'm recovering from being sick, I almost always start craving them. That's why I sometimes make a chicken and tomato sandwich with both ingredients. It's one of my favorite recovery food. 그렇군요. 상당히 건강한데요. 건강한 food therapy. As I said, you know, most of the food that gives us the therapeutic treatment, food-wise, is very, you know, not good. Not so healthy. But Sandra Sandra님께서는 killing two birds with one stone. 좋네요. 건강에도 좋고 또 이 정신 건강에도 좋은 그런 음식 좋습니다. 아주 건강하게 느껴지는데요. 노래 듣고 와서 또 여러분들 사연 계속 소개해 드릴 텐데요. 신하위의 곡입니다. Farewell to Love.

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2: 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At this number, the Emergency Medical Information Center has multilingual staff members that speak English, Japanese, Chinese, and Korean. The trained staff can give medical advice over the phone and directly connect you with emergency services. You can also call for general medical questions, such as nearby hospitals and clinics. The service is available around the clock. It's always better to be safe than sorry. 1339.
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0: Ozone is formed when automobile exhaust gases combine with air pollutants such as ultraviolet rays. Inhaling these substances can lead to symptoms like headaches, shortness of breath, or dizziness. In more severe cases, it can cause lung damage and inflammation if it comes into contact with the eyes.
1: When an ozone warning is issued, it is unsafe to engage in vigorous exercise or spend prolonged periods outdoors. Ozone can impair lung function, so individuals with respiratory or heart issues, children, and the elderly should exercise extra caution. Furthermore, on days with a high ozone index, it is advisable to keep windows closed to prevent outside air from entering.
0: Remember, unlike fine dust, ozone cannot be filtered by masks. The best defense against ozone is adopting an eco-friendly lifestyle.

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You're with the 101.2, 101.3. I'm your producer, DJ EQ. We are live on TBS EFM 101.3 all the way until noon with replays coming your way again at 6 p.m. and tomorrow morning at 2 a.m. And yes, we are streaming live on YouTube as well. If you just search TBS EFM live, you can come join us in real time. 또 실시간 채팅도 열려있는데요. 카카오 오픈 채팅방을 개설했습니다. 오픈 채팅 채널에서 101.2, 101.3 검색하시면 바로 찾으실 수 있습니다. Drop in, say hello, and hang out with me and our lovely listeners for a while. Of course, your messages are always welcome at the text center as well at #1013451 for short messages and 101 for longer ones. So your song requests, shout-outs, and random thoughts, or even a simple 출첵, or just a simple message that you are listening to the show. 잘 듣고 있다라는 한마디도 큰 힘이 됩니다. 여러분들 메시지 기다리고 있습니다. I'm here all for it. So talking about comfort food, and the last messages were sent in by one of our listeners who talked about homemade 엄마표 김치, right? That a lot of us find comfort in eating homemade food made by our mothers, right? I guess that gives us an idea that, you know, comfort food is not really about, you know, eating the delicious food. Eating food that, you know, brings us back memories and nostalgia and those kind of thing. Because that's why it's not really you know, physical healing. It's more of a mental and emotional healing that we achieve by eating those comfort food. 1232님 역시 와 엄마표 음식 효녀 효자이시네요. 내 아이가 그리워할 엄마 음식이 있을까? 살짝 반성이라고 보내주셨는데요. Makes me wonder, will there be a particular dish that my own children miss someday when they think of home? 그런 생각까지 하셨군요. 1232님. 0921님께서 김치 이야기 나오니까 전 엄마가 해주신 열무김치와 동치미가 몸이 힘들 때 생각나는 것 같아요. 특히 국물을 마시면 온몸에 기운이 꽉 채워지는 느낌이 들더라고요. 예전에 엄마한테 이리 맛있는 것을 나만 먹기 아깝다며 식당을 권유했다. 엄마 힘들게 한다고 핀잔을 들었던 기억이 나네요. 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And those are the food that I crave most when I'm feeling worn out, especially the broth. Just a few sips and feels like my whole body is being recharged. So I once told my mom maybe she should start a restaurant. That is usually the natural reaction. 저도 이제 아내가 뭔가 이렇게 되게 만들어서 맛있다 그러면은 와 이거 우리 팔까? 라는 굉장히 좀 뭐라 그럴까 이 철없는 리액션이라고 할까요? 그냥 먹어 뭐 식당을 차려 그냥 먹으라고 그런 리액션이 나오는 것 같습니다. 곡 한 곡 듣고 와서 계속 이야기할까요? 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
1: The rainy season in Korea begins in late June and lasts a month until late July. Some regions get flooded during this time. This causes serious damage to numerous households and businesses nationwide. Here are some things you can do to minimize damages. When there's a forecast for heavy rain, check for evacuation shelters around you. Keep your radio, TV, and internet on for weather updates. 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Keep these tips in mind and stay safe during the rainy season.

0: 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So here are some tips for you to protect yourself from fine dust particles.
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2: 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This covers all areas of recreation, including fitness facilities, such as soccer fields, basketball courts, and baseball parks,and multi-purpose amenities like camping sites and backdrops for filming. 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

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It's because the usage of electricity spikes. Also, when power sockets are overloaded, the dangers of fires increase. Humidity in a long rainy season cause electric leakages and electrocutions, too. 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

Welcome to your daily Kickstarter Morning Groove. Life is a lot like driving a bus. You're the driver and you're the only person who stays on board from the first stop to the last. Everyone else, friends, co-workers, are passengers who ride with you for part of the journey. We forget that when someone drifts away, moves on, or leaves our life, we act as if something has gone terribly wrong. In reality, they may have simply reached their stop, and that's what passengers do. In fact, if nobody ever got off, nobody new could get in. So instead of focusing on who's no longer riding with you, maybe take a moment to appreciate the people who are still on the bus, and look forward to the ones you haven't met yet.

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3: Korea has walked quite the course of history in getting to where it is now. One particular chapter that we'll take time to remember this month is the Korean War, which took place from 1950 to 1953. The day the war officially broke out, June 25, is still remembered by the people by what is now a familiar term, Yukio. The result of three grueling years of war was a divided nation and its people. And remnants of the war are still evident in modern-day South Korea, reminding us daily of our war-ridden history. As we cherish the freedom we have today, let us also commemorate the sacrifices and toil that made it possible.

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0: meeting. Let's bring you joy. Get ready for it. On Monday, on Tuesday, on Wednesday, on Thursday, on Friday. Every morning at 7 o'clock. Let summer be your morning friend. Morning groove, got the groove. Morning groove, got the groove. Yeah!
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2: On this Seoul Smarts, Seoul City's Toy Library. Want your kids to have access to a variety of toys and books that will educate and stimulate their young minds? Then you should take them to Seoul City's Green Toy Library or any of the 20 toy libraries in Seoul. They have a collection of toys and books for all ages, along with a diaper change area, a nap room, and an area for parents to sit and chat as their children play. You can check which toys are available online and also

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0: As we head into monsoon season, this is a timely reminder to be on guard for landslides.
1: Landslides generally happen where they have occurred in the past. Learn about risks related to the areas you'll be traveling in. And when passing through, listen for indicative sounds like boulders knocking together or trees crackling.
0: Keep in mind that areas burned by forest fires and with heavily saturated grounds are more susceptible to mudflows. Flowing water is often a precursor, so keep an eye out for this as well.
1: If you ever find yourself in a landslide, report it immediately to 042-481-411.

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1: The rainy season in Korea begins in late June and lasts a month until late July. Some regions get flooded during this time. This causes serious damage to numerous households and businesses nationwide. Here are some things you can do to minimize damages.

When there's a forecast for heavy rain, check for evacuation shelters around you. Keep your radio, TV, and internet on for weather updates. If you live in lowlands or frequently flooded areas, prepare to evacuate. Keep these tips in mind and stay safe during the rainy season.

The Ministry of Health and Welfare Senior Care System continues to operate to serve the elderly. 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And more information can be found at mohw.go.kr.

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2: 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Seoul is abundant in number of rentable recreational spaces that serve its residents in a wide range of purposes. This covers all areas of recreation, including fitness facilities, such as soccer fields, basketball courts, and baseball parks,and multi-purpose amenities like camping sites and backdrops for filming. Visit the official reservation website hosted by the Seoul Metropolitan Government at yeyak.seoul.go.kr to take a look at all the listings and to book your appointments. 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

0: pollutants such as ultraviolet rays. Inhaling these substances can lead to symptoms like headaches, shortness of breath, or dizziness. In more severe cases, it can cause lung damage and inflammation if it comes into contact with the eyes.
1: When an ozone warning is issued, it is unsafe to engage in vigorous exercise or spend prolonged periods outdoors. Ozone can impair lung function, so individuals with respiratory or heart issues, children, and the elderly should exercise extra caution. Furthermore, on days with a high ozone index, it is advisable to keep windows closed to prevent outside air from entering.
0: Remember, unlike fine dust, ozone cannot be filtered by masks. The best defense against ozone is adopting an eco-friendly lifestyle.

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2: On this Seoul Smarts, Seoul City's Toy Library. 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They have a collection of toys and books for all ages, along with a diaper change area, a nap room, and an area for parents to sit and chat as their children play. 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
3: Korea has walked quite the course of history in getting to where it is now. One particular chapter that we'll take time to remember this month is the Korean War, which took place from 1950 to 1953. The day the war officially broke out, June 25, is still remembered by the people by what is now a familiar term, Yukio. The result of three grueling years of war,was a divided nation and its people.

and remnants of the war are still evident in modern-day South Korea, reminding us daily of our war-ridden history. As we cherish the freedom we have today, let us also commemorate the sacrifices and toil that made it possible.

good day, dear hearts of kitties. Thanks for joining us on this joyful Friday. TGIF, everyone. DJ EQ signing in. Some days we wake up feeling a little heavier than usual. When that happens, we all have our own ways of coping. Maybe it's calling a friend, going for a walk, hitting the gym, or putting on a favorite song. Everyone has their own recipe for feeling better. But what if one of those mood-lifting choices is something we were going to do anyway? After all, we all have to eat, and certain foods that can do more than satisfy our hunger, they can actually help boost our mood, comfort our minds, and bring a little extra brightness to the day. We gotta do what we gotta do, right, to feel better. Let's start with Michael Bolton, How Sweet It Is to Be Loved by You.

0: 이쪽이 들리는 랄랄라 라디오 광고.
1: Driving in rain can be very difficult. 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
1: 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Time for updates on weather. A cool breeze will keep temperatures comfortable today with no significant heat expected. Seoul is forecast to reach 27 degrees Celsius this afternoon, which is right around the seasonal average for this time of year. Similar conditions are expected throughout the weekend. Skies will gradually clear as the day goes on, although light rain may linger in parts of Gangwon province through the morning. As the clouds move away, strong sunshine will return. UV levels are expected to rise to the very high category during the afternoon. So it is a good idea to protect your skin with a hat or a parasol if you will be spending time outdoors. Daytime highs are expected to reach 27 degrees in Seoul, 25 in Chuncheon, and 26 in Daejeon, all slightly lower than yesterday. Busan, however, will climb to 29 degrees and feel warmer than it did yesterday. Looking ahead to the holiday, a little rain is possible along the east coast of North Gyeongsang Province. Otherwise, early summer weather near seasonal average will continue through the week with no major heat waves in sight. 오늘 아침은 그래도 약간 조금 선선했는데 더운 날씨가 계속된다는 그런 예보입니다. 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Whenever I'm recovering from being sick, I almost always start craving them. That's why I sometimes make a chicken and tomato sandwich with both ingredients. It's one of my favorite recovery food. 그렇군요. 상당히 건강한데요. 건강한 food therapy. As I said, you know, most of the food that gives us the therapeutic treatment, food-wise, is very, you know, not good. Not so healthy. 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

Reckless driving is a serious traffic offense involving a willful disregard for the safety of persons and property. Ignoring traffic lights, crossing lanes, making illegal U-turns, going over the speed limit, and accelerating dangerously are all considered as reckless driving. Reckless driving is punished by law, and violators face up to 1 year in prison as well as a 5 million won fine. When convicted of reckless driving, may also be prohibited from driving a motor vehicle for a period not exceeding a year. Let this be a reminder to stay safe and mindful of the safety of others while on the road.

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You're with the 101.2, 101.3. I'm your producer, DJ EQ. 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If you just search TBS EFM live, you can come join us in real time. 또 실시간 채팅도 열려 있는데요. 카카오 오픈 채팅방을 개설했습니다. 오픈 채팅 채널에서 101.2.101.3 검색하시면 바로 찾으실 수 있습니다. Drop in, say hello, and hang out with me and our lovely listeners for a while. Of course, your messages are always welcome at the text center as well at #1013 for 51 for short messages and 101 for longer ones. So your song requests, shout-outs, and random thoughts, or even a simple 출첵, or just a simple message that you are listening to the show. 잘 듣고 있다라는 한마디도 큰 힘이 됩니다. 여러분들 메시지 기다리고 있습니다. I'm here all for it. So talking about comfort food, and the last messages were sent in by one of our listeners who talked about homemade 엄마표 김치, right? That a lot of us find comfort in eating homemade food made by our mothers, right? I guess that gives us an idea that, you know, comfort food is not really about, you know, eating the delicious food. Eating food that, you know, brings us back memories and nostalgia and those kind of thing. 'Cause that's why it's not really you know, physical healing. It's more of a mental and emotional healing that we achieve by eating those comfort food. 1232님 역시 와 엄마표 음식 효녀 효자이시네요. 내 아이가 그리워할 엄마 음식이 있을까? 살짝 반성이라고 보내주셨는데요. It makes me wonder, will there be a particular dish that my own children miss someday when they think of home? 그런 생각까지 하셨군요. 1232님. 0921님께서 김치 이야기 나오니까 전 엄마가 해주신 열무김치와 동치미가 몸이 힘들 때 생각나는 것 같아요. 특히 국물을 마시면 온몸에 기운이 꽉 채워지는 느낌이 들더라고요. 예전에 엄마한테 이리 맛있는 것을 나만 먹기 아깝다며 식당을 권유했다. 엄마 힘들게 한다고 핀잔을 들었던 기억이 나네요. 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And those are the food that I crave most when I'm feeling worn out, especially the broth. Just a few sips and feels like my whole body is being recharged. So I once told my mom maybe she should start a restaurant. That is usually the natural reaction. 저도 이제 아내가 뭔가 이렇게 되게 만들어서 맛있다 그러면은 와 이거 우리 팔까? 라는 굉장히 좀 뭐라 그럴까 이 철없는 리액션이라고 할까요? 그냥 먹어 뭐 식당을 차려 그냥 먹으라고 그런 리액션이 나오는 것 같습니다. 곡 한 곡 듣고 와서 계속 이야기할까요? 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

0: TBS EFM。The Ministry of Health and Welfare's senior care system continues to operate to serve the elderly. The system aims to provide personal assistance to senior citizens above the age of 65 for free. It is meant to look after those that come from low-income families or live alone. Types of aid include home visitations twice a week, educational programs, recreational activities, and more. Those interested may visit their local community center to review eligibility and apply. Consultations and registrations are additionally taken by phone at 1-661-2129. And more information can be found at mohw.go.kr.
1: As we head into monsoon season, this is a timely reminder to be on guard for landslides.
2: Landslides generally happen where they have occurred in the past. Learn about risks related to the areas you'll be traveling in. And when passing through, listen for indicative sounds like boulders knocking together or trees crackling.
1: Keep in mind that areas burned by forest fires and with heavily saturated grounds are more susceptible to mudflows. Flowing water is often a precursor, so keep an eye out for this as well.
2: If you ever find yourself in a landslide, report it immediately to 042-481-4111.

Yes, Manhattan Transfer Java Jive 6439님. 아주 소중한 연결곡. A precious relay song. Thank you very much. 다음 주에도 한곡 부탁드리겠습니다. 6439님. Last connection will be by 8824님께서. 커피 소년 다음은 제주 소년 어떤가요? Seems like a lot of our listeners got a cue from a 커피 소년 song that we played earlier, right? Of course, 제주 소년의 귤 신청합니다. 디저트로도 완벽하니까요. Wow, what a perfect song to end today's show. Thank you. That is going to be the last song for today. 오늘 함께 해주셔서 감사드립니다. Remember, cutie님's, stay cute all day and every day. We leave you with 8824님's connection. And also last song of the day, 제주소년, 귤.

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2: 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Translators are available in over a dozen languages. 1339 is another line foreigners should know in the case of a medical emergency.At this number, the Emergency Medical Information Center has multilingual staff members that speak English, Japanese, Chinese and Korean. The trained staff can give medical advice over the phone and directly connect you with emergency services. You can also call for general medical questions, such as nearby hospitals and clinics. The service is available around the clock. 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

0: Ozone is formed when automobile exhaust gases combine with air pollutants such as ultraviolet rays. Inhaling these substances can lead to symptoms like headaches, shortness of breath, or dizziness. In more severe cases, it can cause lung damage and inflammation if it comes into contact with the eyes.
1: When an ozone warning is issued, it is unsafe to engage in vigorous exercise or spend prolonged periods outdoors. Ozone can impair lung function, so individuals with respiratory or heart issues, children, and the elderly should exercise extra caution. Furthermore, on days with a high ozone index, it is advisable to keep windows closed to prevent outside air from entering.
0: Remember, unlike fine dust, ozone cannot be filtered by masks. The best defense against ozone is adopting an eco-friendly lifestyle.

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Life is a lot like driving a bus. You're the driver and you're the only person who stays on board from the first stop to the last. Everyone else, friends, co-workers, are passengers who ride with you for part of the journey. But sometimes we forget that when someone drifts away, moves on, or leaves our life, we act as if something has gone terribly wrong. In reality, they may have simply reached their stop, and that's what passengers do. In fact, if nobody ever got off, nobody new could get in. So instead of focusing on who's

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1: The rainy season in Korea begins in late June and lasts a month until late July. Some regions get flooded during this time. This causes serious damage to numerous households and businesses nationwide. Here are some things you can do to minimize damages. When there's a forecast for heavy rain, check for evacuation shelters around you. Keep your radio, TV, and internet on for weather updates. If you live in lowlands or frequently flooded areas, prepare to evacuate. Keep these tips in mind and stay safe during the rainy season.

The Ministry of Health and Welfare Senior Care System continues to operate to serve the elderly. The system aims to provide personal assistance to senior citizens above the age of 65 for free. It is meant to look after those that come from low-income families or live alone. 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And more information can be found at mohw.go.kr.

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0: amplify. Morning groove, get in the groove. Let summer feed in energy soon. Let's bring you joy, get ready for it. On Monday, on Tuesday, on Wednesday, on Thursday, on Friday. Every morning at 7 o'clock, let summer be your morning friend. Morning groove, got the groove. Morning groove, got the groove. Yeah!
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2: 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This covers all areas of recreation, including fitness facilities, such as soccer fields

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0: Ozone is formed when automobile exhaust gases combine with air pollutants such as ultraviolet rays. Inhaling these substances can lead to symptoms like headaches, shortness of breath, or dizziness. In more severe cases, it can cause lung damage and inflammation if it comes into contact with the eyes.
1: When an ozone warning is issued, it is unsafe to engage in vigorous exercise or spend prolonged periods outdoors. Ozone can impair lung function, so individuals with respiratory or heart issues, children, and the elderly should exercise extra caution. Furthermore, on days with a high ozone index, it is advisable to keep windows closed to prevent outside air from entering.
0: Remember, unlike fine dust, ozone cannot be filtered by masks. The best defense against ozone is adopting an eco-friendly lifestyle.

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August every year. It's because the usage of electricity spikes. Also, when power sockets are overloaded, the dangers of fires increase. 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
2: On this Soul Smarts, Seoul City's Toy Library. Want your kids to have access to a variety of toys and books that will educate and stimulate their young minds? Then you should take them to Seoul City's Green Toy Library or any of the 20 toy libraries in Seoul. They have a collection of toys and books for all ages, along with a diaper change area, a nap room, and an area for parents to sit and chat as their children play. You can check which toys are available online and also loan toys from the toy library, just like you would for a regular library. To access the library and all its services, you'll need to register online or at the service desk. For more information, go to the Green Toy Library website at seoultoy.or.kr. 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
2: Korea has walked quite the course of history in getting to where it is now. One particular chapter that we'll take time to remember this month is the Korean War, which took place from 1950 to 1953. The day the war officially broke out, June 25, is still remembered by the people by what is now a familiar term, Yukio. The result of three grueling years of war was a divided nation and its people. And remnants of the war are still evident in modern-day South Korea, reminding us daily of our war-ridden history. As we cherish the freedom we have today, let us also commemorate the sacrifices and toil that made it possible.

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Bringing the best of the best of the past. 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
2: 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Also, turn on your headlights and drive slower than a regulated speed. You might experience condensation as well. To make it go away, open your car window or turn on the air conditioner. It'll clear out the condensation instantly and you'll be able to see better. Remember these simple tips and drive safely.

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Reckless driving is a serious traffic offense involving a willful disregard for the safety of persons and property. Ignoring traffic lights, crossing lanes, making illegal U-turns, going over the speed limit, and accelerating dangerously are all considered as reckless driving. Reckless driving is punished by law, and violators face up to 1 year in prison as well as a 5 million won fine. When convicted of reckless driving, may also be prohibited from driving a motor vehicle for a period not exceeding a year. Let this be a reminder to stay safe and mindful of the safety of others while on the road.

day, dear hearts of kitties. Thanks for joining us on this joyful Friday. TGIF, everyone. DJ EQ signing in. Some days we wake up feeling a little heavier than usual. When that happens, we all have our own ways of coping. Maybe it's calling a friend, going for a walk, hitting the gym, or putting on a favorite song. Everyone has their own recipe for feeling better. But what if one of those mood-lifting choices is something we were going to do anyway? After all, we all have to eat, and certain foods that can do more than satisfy our hunger, they can actually help boost our mood, comfort our minds, and bring a little extra brightness to the day. We gotta do what we gotta do, right, to feel better. Let's start with Michael Bolton, How Sweet It Is to Be Loved by You.

0: TBS EFM。The Ministry of Health and Welfare's Senior Care System continues to operate to serve the elderly. The system aims to provide personal assistance to senior citizens above the age of 65 for free. It is meant to look after those that come from low-income families or live alone. Types of aid include home visitations twice a week, educational programs, recreational activities, and more.Those interested may visit their local community center to review eligibility and apply. Consultations and registrations are additionally taken by phone at 1-661-2129. And more information can be found at mohw.go.kr.
1: As we head into monsoon season, this is a timely reminder to be on guard for landslides.
2: 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And when passing through,

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1: 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Flowing water is often a precursor, so keep an eye out for this as well.
0: If you ever find yourself in a landslide, report it immediately to 042-481-41.

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I'm your PD, TJ EQ. 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Wherever you're tuned in from, you are right on time. Time for updates on weather. A cool breeze will keep temperatures comfortable today with no significant heat expected. Seoul is forecast to reach 27 degrees Celsius this afternoon, which is right around the seasonal average for this time of year. Similar conditions are expected throughout the weekend. Skies will gradually clear as the day goes on, although light rain may linger in parts of Gangwon province through the morning. As the clouds move away, strong sunshine will return. UV levels are expected to rise to the very high category during the afternoon, so it is a good idea to protect your skin with a hat or parasol if you will be spending time outdoors. Daytime highs are expected to reach 27 degrees in Seoul, 25 in Chuncheon, and 26 in Daejeon, all slightly lower than yesterday. Busan, however, will climb to 29 degrees and feel warmer than it did yesterday. Looking ahead to the holiday, a little rain is possible along the east coast of North Gyeongsang Province. Otherwise, early summer weather near seasonal average will continue through the week with no major heat waves in sight. 오늘 아침은 그래도 약간 조금 선선했는데 더운 날씨가 계속된다는 그런 예보입니다. So, talking about comfort food, and food therapy, for that matter. 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I think I'm drawn to food that contain chicken and tomatoes. Whenever I'm recovering from being sick, I almost always start craving them. That's why I sometimes make a chicken and tomato sandwich with both ingredients. It's one of my favorite recovery food. 그렇군요. 상당히 건강한데요. 건강한 food therapy. As I said, you know, most of the food that gives us the therapeutic treatment, food-wise, is very, you know, not good. Not so healthy, but 산드산드라님께서는 killing two birds with one stone. 좋네요. 건강에도 좋고 또 이 정신건강에도 좋은 그런 음식. 좋습니다. 아주 건강하게 느껴지는데요. 노래 듣고 와서 또 여러분들 사연 계속 소개해 드릴 텐데요. 신하위의 곡입니다. 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
2: 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Translators are available in over a dozen languages. 1339 is another line foreigners should know in the case of a medical emergency.At this number, the Emergency Medical Information Center has multilingual staff members that speak English, Japanese, Chinese and Korean. The trained staff can give medical advice over the phone and directly connect you with emergency services. You can also call for general medical questions, such as nearby hospitals and clinics. The service is available around the clock. It's always better to be safe than sorry. 1339.
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0: Ozone is formed when automobile exhaust gases combine with air pollutants such as ultraviolet rays. Inhaling these substances can lead to symptoms like headaches, shortness of breath, or dizziness. In more severe cases, it can cause lung damage and inflammation if it comes into contact with the eyes.
1: When an ozone warning is issued, it is unsafe to engage in vigorous exercise or spend prolonged periods outdoors. Ozone can impair lung function, so individuals with respiratory or heart issues, children, and the elderly should exercise extra caution. Furthermore, on days with a high ozone index, it is advisable to keep windows closed to prevent outside air from entering.
0: Remember, unlike fine dust, ozone cannot be filtered by masks. The best defense against ozone is adopting an eco-friendly lifestyle.

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number two begins now. 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I'm your producer, DJ EQ. We are live on TBS EFM 101.3 all the way until noon with replays coming your way again at 6 p.m. and tomorrow morning at 2 a.m. And yes, we are streaming live on YouTube as well. If you just search TBS EFM live, you can come join us in real time. 또 실시간 채팅도 열려 있는데요. 카카오 오픈 채팅방을 개설했습니다. 오픈 채팅 채널에서 1012-1013 검색하시면 바로 찾으실 수 있습니다. Drop in, say hello, and hang out with me and our lovely listeners for a while. Of course, your messages are always welcome at the text center as well at #1013 for 51 for short messages and 101 for longer ones. So your song requests, shout-outs, and random thoughts, or even a simple 출첵, or just a simple message that you are listening to the show. 잘 듣고 있다라는 한마디도 큰 힘이 됩니다. 여러분들 메시지 기다리고 있습니다. I'm here all for it. So talking about comfort food, and the last messages were sent in by one of our listeners who talked about a homemade 엄마표 김치, right? That a lot of us find comfort in eating homemade food made by our mothers, right? I guess that gives us an idea that, you know, comfort food is not really about, you know, eating the delicious food. Eating food that, you know, brings us back memories and nostalgia and those kind of thing. 'Cause that's why it's not really you know, physical healing. It's more of a mental and emotional healing that we achieve by eating those comfort food. 1232님 역시 와 엄마표 음식 효녀 효자이시네요. 내 아이가 그리워할 엄마 음식이 있을까? 살짝 반성이라고 보내주셨는데요. It makes me wonder, will there be a particular dish that my own children miss someday when they think of home? 그런 생각까지 하셨군요. 1232님. 0921님께서 김치 이야기 나오니까 전 엄마가 해주신 열무김치와 동치미가 몸이 힘들 때 생각나는 것 같아요. 특히 국물을 마시면 온몸에 기운이 꽉 채워지는 느낌이 들더라고요. 예전에 엄마한테 이리 맛있는 것을 나만 먹기 아깝다며 식당을 권유했다. 엄마 힘들게 한다고 핀잔을 들었던 기억이 나네요. 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And those are the food that I crave most when I'm feeling worn out, especially the broth. Just a few sips and feels like my whole body is being recharged. So I once told my mom maybe she should start a restaurant. That is usually the natural reaction. 저도 이제 아내가 뭔가 이렇게 되게 만들어서 맛있다 그러면은 와 이거 우리 팔까? 라는 굉장히 좀 뭐라 그럴까 이 철없는 리액션이라고 할까요? 그냥 먹어 뭐 식당을 차려 그냥 먹으라고 그런 리액션이 나오는 것 같습니다. 곡 한 곡 듣고 와서 계속 이야기

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1: The rainy season in Korea begins in late June and lasts a month until late July. Some regions get flooded during this time. This causes serious damage to numerous households and businesses nationwide. Here are some things you can do to minimize damages. When there's a forecast for heavy rain, check for evacuation shelters around you. Keep your radio, TV, and internet on for weather updates.If you live in lowlands or frequently flooded areas, prepare to evacuate. 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

0: 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So here are some tips for you to protect yourself from fine dust particles.
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Seems like a lot of our listeners got a cue from a 커피소년 song that we played earlier, right? Of course, 제주소년의 귤 신청합니다. 디저트로도 완벽하니까요. Wow, what a perfect song to end today's show. Thank you. That is going to be the last song for today. 오늘 함께해 주셔서 감사드립니다. Remember, cutie names, stay cute all day and every day. We leave you with 8824님's connection. And also last song of the day, 제주소년, 귤.

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2: 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This covers all areas of recreation, including fitness facilities, such as soccer fields, basketball courts, and baseball parks, and multi-purpose amenities like camping sites and backdrops for filming. Visit the official reservation website hosted by the Seoul Metropolitan Government at yeyak.seoul.go.kr to take a look at all the listings and to book your appointments. 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

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It's because the usage of electricity spikes. Also, when power sockets are overloaded, the dangers of fires increase. 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

0: 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Ju Yong-jin, the head of the radio division, is the executive manager of TBS EFM programming.
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2: The weather's getting hotter, isn't it?
3: Yeah, it's soon the rainy season. In Korea, it's called 장마. It lasts about a month until late July, right?
2: Right. Some regions get flooded during this time. This causes serious damage to households and businesses nationwide.
3: What are some preventative measures we could take against damage?
2: First, when a forecast of heavy rain is issued, check for evacuation shelters around you. And you know another thing we should do?
3: Keep our radios, TVs, and the internet on for weather updates?
2: Correct. 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
3: Another thing, people living in lowlands or frequently flooded areas should prepare to evacuate.
2: Excellent. And you must stay away from mountains and hills where a landslide could occur.
3: Yep. Your safety matters the most during the rainy season.
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Welcome to your daily Kickstarter Morning Groove. It is Saturday, and that means it's time to kick back, relax, and let the good times roll. And I'm glad that you're doing that here with me, Summer Petey.

For Saturday's edition of Morning Groove, we have combated through the archives, handpicked the brightest gems, and gathered the finest moments from the past week just for you. So do yourself a favor and stick around with me for the next 2 hours. During this time, we will be dishing out fun talks, sharing captivating stories, and of course, serving up the best music to put that extra spring in your step.

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We're gonna now get it started with Morning Groove Highlights.

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1: The rainy season in Korea begins in late June and lasts a month until late July. Some regions get flooded during this time. This causes serious damage to numerous households and businesses nationwide. Here are some things you can do to minimize damages. When there's a forecast for heavy rain, check for evacuation shelters around you. Keep your radio, TV, and internet on for weather updates. If you live in lowlands or frequently flooded areas, prepare to evacuate. Keep these tips in mind and stay safe during the rainy season.

The Ministry of Health and Welfare's senior care system continues to operate to serve the elderly. The system aims to provide personal assistance to senior citizens above the age of 65 for free. It is meant to look after those that come from low-income families or live alone. 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And more information can be found at mohw.go.kr.

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ready for it. On Monday, on Tuesday, on Wednesday, on Thursday, on Friday. Every morning at 7 o'clock, let summer be your morning friend. Morning groove, got the groove. Morning groove, got the groove. Yeah.

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0: its residents in a wide range of purposes. This covers all areas of recreation, including fitness facilities, such as soccer fields, basketball courts, and baseball parks, and multi-purpose amenities like camping sites and backdrops for filming. 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

0: Ozone is formed when automobile exhaust gases combine with air pollutants such as ultraviolet rays. Inhaling these substances can lead to symptoms like headaches, shortness of breath, or dizziness. In more severe cases, it can cause lung damage and inflammation if it comes into contact with the eyes.
1: When an ozone warning is issued, it is unsafe to engage in vigorous exercise or spend prolonged periods outdoors. Ozone can impair lung function, so individuals with respiratory or heart issues, children, and the elderly should exercise extra caution. Furthermore, on days with a high ozone index, it is advisable to keep windows closed to prevent outside air from entering.
0: Remember, unlike fine dust, ozone cannot be filtered by masks. The best defense against ozone is adopting an eco-friendly lifestyle.

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All right, Morning Groovers, welcome to the second hour of Morning Groove. You are now here with me, Summer PD. Thank you so much for staying tuned. As mentioned before, on Saturdays, we are replaying some of the segments that you enjoyed listening to through the week. We're going to continue with Saturday's edition of Morning Groove. But if you want to talk to me, if you want to leave any song requests, do that by leaving your comments to Sharp1013. It is 51 per message and 101 for longer messages. 사연과 신청곡은 문자번호 샵1013으로 남겨주세요. 짧은 문자 50원, 긴 문자는 100원이고요. 저희가 잘 모아두었다가 나중에 소개해드리도록 하겠습니다. Alright, let's continue with Morning Groove Highlights.

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2: On this Seoul Smarts, Seoul City's Toy Library. Want your kids to have access to a variety of toys and books that will educate and stimulate their young minds? Then you should take them to Seoul City's Green Toy Library or any of the 20 toy libraries in Seoul. They have a collection of toys and books for all ages, along with a diaper change area, a nap room, and an area for parents to sit and chat as their children play. You can check which toys are available online and also loan toys from the toy library, just like you would for a regular library. To access the library and all its services, you'll need to register online or at the service desk. For more information, go to the Green Toy Library website at seoultoy.or.kr. 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
2: Korea has walked quite the course of history in getting to where it is now. One particular chapter that we'll take time to remember this month is the Korean War, which took place from 1950 to 1953. The day the war officially broke out, June 25, is still remembered by the people by what is now a familiar term, Yuk-E-O. The result of three grueling years of war was a divided nation and its people. And remnants of the war are still evident in modern-day South Korea, reminding us daily of our war-ridden history. As we cherish the freedom we have today, let us also commemorate the sacrifices and toil that made it possible.

Mixtape 1013. Bringing the best of the best of the past. Tune in and let the music take you back.